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It's not lonely. 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Found out what I made up. The nights I stayed up.

Autoroute Info, l'infotrafic revient dans moins de deux minutes. You played it cool and I played it dumb. Don't you think I'm a little too young to be messed with like that? So convincing, you made it look fun. Laugh it off, but the damage is done. Saying baby, just relax.